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Bruno Mars on the way for you next this Monday. 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
1: 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It's Iris by the Goo Goo Dolls. And I've got new music by Teddy Swims. Mr. Know-It-All is coming up for you next. 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

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Hey, it's Michelle Fay. I am checking out on this Monday night, but I appreciate you letting us keep you company and making us your soundtrack as we continue playing your favorites. 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

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Tuesday morning with John Legend on the way, Benson Boone, Britney Spears, and Sharon. Here's Hendrix.

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0: Thank you so much for everything that you guys do. 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
1: There are two video versions of this song. One was shot in Los Angeles. That was very popular. 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
1: 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I'll tell you about it three songs from now. I could be-

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0: It's Andy and Bob. Nearly time for the three things you need to know for Tuesday, August 11th. Andy, what do you got?
1: Disaster in Colombia. Social media heads back to court, and it could be there for a while. And the $20,000 dorm room, it's all coming.

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0: Cube's Big Three season is heating up, and it all comes down to this. The Big Three playoffs are coming to Dallas, Texas. 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

0: 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You can find us on Facebook at 99.5 The River. It's Andy and Bob. Time to look back on the show that was. What was the best part of your day today, friend?
1: Well, I learned something new about you, that you have a fear of food on a stick, apparently.
0: Yeah. I'm impaling myself as I walk.
1: Yeah. I didn't know you thought it was so dangerous.
0: I mean, I'm thinking about it through every nibble. I'm also I'm getting over right now where I'm afraid I'm going to bite the stick.
1: Biting the stick. I can see maybe if like you're like going to poke yourself in the mouth of the stick.
0: Yeah.
1: But I also feel like you're afraid that like you're going to like impale yourself, like just walking around with the stick.
0: Too, that's a big one too, yeah. But like, yeah, even like popsicles. Popsicles get in my head like that.
1: Popsicles.
0: That's right.
1: Didn't know. See, anything that's like in a, like a stick, I didn't know it got to you so badly.
0: Yep. Best part of my day today, the Bury Man in Scotland.
1: Wow. Yeah.
0: He dresses up in shrubs and walks around and drinks other people's whiskey. Is that what we're talking about?
1: Yeah, he drinks whiskey for 7 hours. It's a tradition.

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0: Give out the forecast, a mix of clouds and sun for our Tuesday afternoon, the high of 83. Partly cloudy, more comfortable tonight with the low down to 61. A mix of clouds and sun Wednesday, the high of 81. Mainly cloudy with a couple of showers and a thunderstorm Thursday, the high of 83. Then mostly sunny, pleasant and less humid Friday with the high of 79. From the WGY Weather Center, I'm meteorologist Jason Catarina.
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1: Just past 11 o'clock, Miles Smith is coming up. Olivia Dean, Whitesnake, Ella Langley. Here's Crowded House.

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11: The WGY AccuWeather forecast through the overnight hours. It remains partly cloudy and comfy with the low reaching 60. Later Wednesday, a mix of clouds and sun, a high up to 83. Mainly cloudy Thursday. Take your umbrella. We'll have a couple of showers and a thunderstorm. A high 83 again. Mostly sunny. Nice Friday, the high 79. Beautiful day to kick off the weekend Saturday. Sunny to partly cloudy, the high 77. From the WGY Weather Center, I'm meteorologist Jason Caterina.
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1: I'm Jenny James, and we're giving you a chance to win a trip for two to our iHeartRadio Music Festival. 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
1: Tuesday, which means we've got to play some great music for you this afternoon. Huntrex, Billie Eilish, Ed Sheeran, Def Leppard, Olivia Dean, they're all coming up. Here's Toto.

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1: 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They have been helping American heroes ever since. Heroes like NYPD officer Pedro Garcia, who sadly lost his life. The Tunnel to Towers Foundation was able to honor Officer Garcia by paying off the family's mortgage through their Fallen First Responder Home Program. 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
1: 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Bruno Mars is coming up next. We'll also hear from Miles Smith, The Weeknd, Taylor Swift. And here's Phil Collins.

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1: I'm Jenny James. The Perseids are putting on a prime summer show with peak viewing Wednesday night into Thursday morning. Ideal conditions, too, thanks to a new moon. NASA says you could see 50 to 100 meteors an hour in dark skies. The fireballs are coming from Comet Swift-Tuttle, and the best views are going to be after midnight when Perseus is high in the north. So head away from city limits, let your eyes adjust, and then enjoy.
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101.5, The River. When the waiter says, enjoy your meal, and you say, you too, yeah, we do that too. Guaranteed human.

0: More music, more variety. This is 99.5 The River with Bob Howard, TIL. Today I learned. I think you should learn something new every single day, all right? Today I learned humans have been worried about their appearance for a really, really long time. Archaeologists found what believed to be the world's oldest known cosmetics. They found them in South Africa, these makeup sticks that date back about 164,000 years. Mineral pigments that can be ground up and applied to the skin. So, you know, while we think of makeup as a modern thing, like lipstick and mascara, our ancient ancestors were mixing up their own beauty products, thinking to themselves, man, I guess I could look a little better.
1: This report. Somber isn't just having a moment. He's becoming the moment.
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With Bob Howard, here comes 5 o'clock. 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

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I blasted off the planet, rock to cause catastrophe, and it matters more because I had it. 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

0: Registered dietitian Joy Bauer said it's milk, not the first one you think of, but skim and whole milk will do the trick. Milk more hydrating than water. A few small studies have found that people who drink milk stay hydrated longer than those who drink water. The natural sodium, they say in the milk, works as an electrolyte to keep us hydrated, and the fat and protein help the body hold on to that hydration longer.
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